That is new Miranda Lambert and Ella Langley, Snakeskin Boots, right here, 93Q. We are Houston's country leader. A little bit after 7 o'clock here on your Tuesday night. Luke Combs, here's Be By You. 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

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Let him in anyway. Right here, 93QER, Houston's country leader. This fall, Riggs, Caitlin, and Erica, they're collecting 10,000 items for the troops powered by My Computer Career. 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

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I'm Jake Stewart. Here on your Tuesday night, Megan Maroney, her latest medicine.

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18: Good morning, Angela.
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And you have to sign up for your chance to play. 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
2: Yeah, we're counting down the 8 hottest songs at H-Town tonight. I'm Jake Stewart. Getting us started, number 8, Cody Loden. It's called Drinks Can Drink.

What a show last night at Toyota Center. It's Casey Musgraves with the number 7 song tonight on the Hotted Houston 888 with Dry Spell. I'm Jake Stewart, coming in at number 6 tonight. You guys voted Ella Langley, Be Her, song number 6 tonight in H-Town on 93Q.

Cody Johnson, Take Me Back, Leave Me There. Song number 5 tonight on the Hot in Houston. 8 at 8, I'm Jake Stewart. We are halfway through the countdown. Number 4, Flatland Cavalry and Never Coming Back.

It is Luke Combs, Luke Bryan, Finders Keepers. It's song number 3 tonight on the Hot in Houston 8 at 8. Stick around, because coming up next, we're going to find out the number 1 song you guys voted for tonight after the number 2 song, The Bells, with Dolly Parton's Son of Jolene.

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The Bells with Dolly Parton, Son of Jolene. That is song number two tonight on the Hot in Houston. 8 at 8. I'm Jake Stewart. Back at number one. You guys put them there tonight. Morgan Wallen. Here's Been By Now.

0: This is as loud as a gym gets. The trophy case will rattle. The lunch trays will shake. The coach's whistle might fly right off. And 93Q and Parker McCollum will be standing in the middle of it all.
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We have Parker McCollum. He has agreed to come to one Houston area high school to perform at a pep rally. We're calling it our 93Q pep rally with Parker. 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

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I'm Jake Stewart hanging with you here on your Tuesday night. Luke Bryan's latest, here's Country and She Knows It.

It's Stella Lefty, Boston. It's 93Q, Houston's country leader. She is coming in January, going to be at the House of Blues, I believe. It's going to be an awesome show, going to sell out. Luke Combs right now, here is Be By You. It's on 93Q.

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Summer is over. It's long, hot summer. Yeah, that heat is out of here. I'm loving this cooler weather we got here. Fall in Texas, it's awesome. You got your high school football. You got the cooler temperatures. You got Ella Langley. She's choosing Texas. It's right now. It's on 93Q. We are Houston's country leader.

It is Gavin Adcock and Wannabe. It's 93Q, Houston's country leader. I'm Jake Stewart here on your Tuesday night. Dan and Shay, their latest Say So.

You guys checked out the music video for that one. It just dropped like a week ago. Lainey Wilson, Phone, Keys, Wallet. It's pretty funny. So make sure you check it out. It's up on YouTube. A little bit after 10 o'clock, Jake Stewart here on your Tuesday night with Ella Langley, Morgan Wallen. I can't love you anymore.

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How would you like a pep rally with Parker McCollum, this guy? 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It's with 93Q. Here he is now, his latest, Killing Me.

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It's on 93Q. We are Houston's country leader. I'm Jake Stewart, hanging with you here on your Tuesday night. Kevin Powers and Shaboozy. This one is called Move On.

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0: This is as loud as a gym gets. The trophy case will rattle. The lunch trays will shake. The coach's whistle might fly right off. And 93Q and Parker McCollum will be standing in the middle of it all.
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2: 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Urban One reminds you, get out and vote November 3rd.
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9: Are you calling with some insider info about your job?
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9: Uh-huh.
17: Basically, if people called in with issues, like technical support-wise, about their phone, and it was like 5+ years old, no matter how simple the issue was, I wasn't able to help them.
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Learn in Texas. And Country by the Grace of God. KKBQ Pasadena, Houston. 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

0: 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Most of them cost money. This one doesn't. It also has great country music on it, which is a separate thing that's also good. Download the...
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0: This is as loud as a gym gets. The trophy case will rattle. The lunch trays will shake. The coach's whistle might fly right off. And 93Q and Parker McCollum will be standing in the middle of it all.
1: 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I'm teaming up with 93Q to crash one Houston area high school for a pep rally you won't forget. 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

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KKBQ Pasadena, Houston. 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

0: This is as loud as a gym gets. The trophy case will rattle. The lunch trays will shake. The coach's whistle might fly right off. And 93Q and Parker McCollum will be standing in the middle of it all.
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7: 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Exercise that right. 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Whatever your beliefs and values, don't sit back. 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

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KKBQ Pasadena, Houston. 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

0: just talking about what was your degree, if you went to college and got a degree, what was it in versus what are you doing now? 713-370-0929. Good morning. Who's this?
1: Hey, this is Callie.
0: Callie, good morning.
1: Good morning. How are you?
0: We're great. What did you get your degree in and what are you doing now?
1: So I went to UTSA for a medical degree, got it in medical assistant, but I'm actually a leasing agent now.
0: See?
2: All right.
0: has what you learned in medical studies education come into play at all in your life?
1: No. Mm-mm.
0: Did you take anything from your college experience that you've applied to life?
1: Not really, no.
0: Are you still paying off the debt, though?
2: She's like, not to get into debt.
1: No, that's over with.
0: Okay, that's the other thing. Some people, they're still paying off debt. Some people owe more than what they took out.
1: Yeah, exactly.
0: Good morning, Courtney.
3: Morning.
2: What did you get your degree in, Courtney, and what are you doing now?
3: Okay, so I did broadcast journalism communications at Sam Houston, UMFCAS. And I did local news for 7 years, and now I'm doing communications for a nonprofit here in Houston.
4: So do you love it?
3: I love it. It's so fun. I get to do like video editing and photography and all the creative stuff, just less doom and gloom than local news.
0: Yeah, I was going to say.
4: I hear that from a lot of my news friends who have made the pivot to just like the communications field outside of the actual hard news. And they're like, I love it.
0: And hard news is tough, too, because you got to drop everything when news hits, like something happened. There was a wreck. Something
2: and the
0: happened.
2: Hair and makeup.
3: Yeah, that you're doing yourself in the car on the way to the live shot. Yeah, it's not as glamorous as people think it is, right? Cool. Thanks,
0: can you say
3: guys.
0: The nonprofit you work for? Can you shout them out? Are you allowed to?
3: Of course. Yeah. Baylor College of Medicine here in Houston.
2: Oh,
3: we're
2: cool.
3: A research institute, medical school. So definitely worth supporting if you're in the philanthropic mood, you know?
0: Awesome. Thank you so much for calling this morning. Ashley Q, good morning.
5: Hey.
4: Well, what's your degree at Ashley Q, and what do you do now?
5: My degree is criminal justice with a minor in forensics, and I work in finance at a car dealership. And
4: wait,
5: I'm also a makeup artist.
4: Side note, that's such an awesome degree.
0: It really is.
2: Such an awesome
5: degree. Yeah, no, it's totally awesome. Yeah.
0: And I'm sure it helps with attention to detail because you have to be on top of your details, your P's and Q's.
5: Oh, yes. Yes. I mean, it's something I'm still interested in, but it just didn't pan out, you know, 20 years ago as a single mom. So here I am with a degree I don't use and a great career.
0: But you're still making it just fine.
5: Of course.
0: Thank you for calling this morning, Ashley.
5: Have a great day.
0: You too. I guess what I'm trying to prove is if no matter what you're getting your degree in, because I know it's stressful when you're going in to get your degree, it's okay. Like, you can do something
2: else.
0: Well,
2: you're also having to decide what you want to do with your life at 18.
0: It
2: you
0: sucks,
2: know, like, you
0: right?
2: don't
4: That's
2: know.
4: That's a hard choice.
0: Yes. And take on all this debt, too, 18-year-old here.
2: That's scary.

0: 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And here's the truth, plain and simple. Riggs, Caitlin, Erica, alongside Tim McGraw, Parker McCollum, right there in your pocket. 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
2: 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A crash case involving semis is much different, and if you don't know what you're doing, you can leave lots of money on the table. Many times, there is separate insurance for the cab and for the trailer. Sometimes, there are actually layers of other insurances and excess insurance that some lawyers may not know about because they don't see that many cases. We see these cases every day. Also, there are federal laws governing the hours a driver may drive in a 24-hour period and logs that are required. A crash case involving a semi-truck is a totally different animal than a simple car crash. We have lawyers who only handle these cases. 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
3: Morgan & Morgan. Offices nationwide, including Houston, Texas, and Orlando, Florida. While Morgan & Morgan will maintain joint responsibility, cases are likely to be referred to another law firm for primary responsibility.
0: From the Houston Federal Credit Union Studios, it's Riggs, Caitlin, and Erica on 93Q.

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2: It's a moral dilemma that you get to decide. It's time for jerk or justified.
3: And this morning, Steve writes to us and says, my neighbor has a huge tree right along our fence line, and several of the branches hang over into my property. I've been worried for a while that one of them is going to eventually fall on my house. It's actually happened before. A branch came down during a storm and caused some minor roof damage to my house. I've asked my neighbor several times to trim the tree back, but he keeps refusing. He says the tree is fine and I'm overreacting. So finally, I got tired of waiting. I hired someone to come trim the branches that were hanging over my side of the property, and then I sent my neighbor the bill. He was furious. He told me he never agreed to pay for anything and said there's no way he's giving me a dime. I told him if he refuses, I'll take him to court because I shouldn't have to pay to protect my house from his tree. Now my wife thinks I'm being ridiculous and turning this into a war with someone we're going to have to live next to for years. Am I a jerk for sending my neighbor the bill and threatening court, or justified because he refused to deal with a tree that could damage my house? Steve.
4: Technically, the tree belongs to whoever's property is, like, the,
3: right.
4: the
3: so
4: base
3: the
4: of the tree,
3: that,
4: right?
3: Right. But what about what's hanging over? Can't you do something about if it's over on your property?
4: I've heard of people before where they just go and lop it off themselves and just cut it off and just do it themselves. It's terrible. It looks dumb, but then the people get mad. They're like, well, you screwed up my tree. And it's like, well, the part of your tree is on my property. I'm going to cut it off.
5: I think it also, is he responsible if something does happen?
4: That's a somebody's got to know that's in like HOA or
5: especially here in Houston with all the storms and stuff
4: law.
5: That we have.
4: Yeah.
5: I know there is something about that whole deal.
4: Yeah.
5: I just couldn't tell you what it is.
4: Isn't God responsible for all that at the end of the day?
5: Wow.
4: But he's not going
3: to
4: pay for
3: that. Good luck taking him to court, buddy.
4: Yeah, right. Good luck taking God to court. Not going to happen. So is he a jerk for sending his neighbor the bill and threatening court? Bold. The court threatening thing is bold too.
5: I mean,
4: but
5: you gotta stand 10 toes deep, you know?
6: You certainly do.
4: It's a neighborly dispute. What side of the fence are you on?
3: Especially if it's already caused damage, because roof damage is expensivo.
4: Very, very. 713-370-0929. But so is trimming trees, like pruning trees. That can get crazy expensive.
5: Okay, well, it's your tree, man.
4: Yeah. 713-370.
3: Let me tell you what, we just paid to have some done.
4: Yeah.
3: Wow.
4: Yeah. We have to have
3: thousands
4: trees.
3: Of dollars.
4: We have
3: thousands.
4: We have huge oak trees in our property. We rent. Our landlord says, no, that's the landlord's, that's the tenant's responsibility to have the trees trimmed. I'm like, no. I don't own this property. You do. And he was like, no, that's always the tenant's responsibility. Mm. No.
3: Not right. To have trees trimmed. I mean, yeah. Like, yeah, the basic like upkeep on the grass and stuff.
4: I said, so what if a branch falls on the roof? And he goes, that's not going to happen. And I was like, oh,
5: okay.
4: Cool.
5: Okay, do you not live here?
4: Are you an oracle that can see the future? No. 713-370-0929. Is he a jerk or justified? We'll talk to you next on

0: 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Have a good day.
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0: 93Q, it's Houston's country leader. Jerker Justified this morning. Would you mind giving a quick little, too long, didn't hear it, maybe for people just listening, tuning in to the court of public opinion, please?
1: Yes. Basically, a guy wrote in, said his neighbor's tree has been hanging over his yard for quite some time. It's already caused a little bit of some damage on his property. He asked the neighbor to trim the tree. The neighbor said, nah, I'm good. So he then hired someone to trim the tree and sent the bill for the tree to the neighbor. His wife's telling him he's taking it too far and they've got to live next to this guy their whole lives. And he's saying, no, I'm justified. I told him he needed to do the tree. He didn't do it. So I had to take it into my own hands.
0: What do you think? 713-370-0929. Thank you, Caitlin. Good morning. Hello.
2: Hello.
0: Who is this?
2: This is Angie.
0: Angie.
1: Hi, Angie.
0: First of all, shout out to you for using your turn signal.
2: Sorry about that.
1: No, we're happy you're doing it. No one does.
0: Thank you for doing it. What do you think, Jerker Justified?
2: Well, good. Well, I would have to say justified. I had a huge oak tree in my backyard, and during a storm, it fell on the person's roof, and I had to pay to fix their roof.
0: You had to, you said that you would?
2: I did. So whether or not it was a law or anything, I'm not 100% sure, but I felt like it was right to.
0: Okay.
2: But I would have liked if it had, you know, been cut down. So I guess maybe I'm wrong. Maybe he's a jerk because I think the person with the tree should handle it. I guess I did that backwards.
0: But what you did right, though, was using your turn signal at the beginning of the call. Thank you so much.
2: I say jerk, yeah.
0: All right. Thank you for calling this morning.
2: Thank you.
0: Appreciate you listening. Talk to you tomorrow. Hi, who's this? 93Q.
3: Hey, this is Brett.
1: Jerk or justified? What do you think?
3: He's a jerk for sending the bill. He's justified for trimming the tree. We had the same dispute at my house where the neighbor's tree was

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2: Three of them in the backyard hanging over my little shed, and I was like, my insurance agent says you need to trim anything trees that are hanging over your property. So I checked, I called around and checked with whoever I called in the city, and they said legally it's on your property, even if it's in the air, and the polite thing to do is go tell them what you're gonna do, and then if they want to split it with you, they can, but they don't have to because it's over your property. Okay. So I had to pay for it.
3: Okay. Yeah. So he's a jerk for sending him the bill.
2: No. Oh, yeah. I'm just totally, yes. He's a jerk for sending him a bill, especially if you didn't even discuss it with him first. Because some of your neighbors will say, well, I'll split it with you.
4: Yeah.
3: Right.
4: They'll tell you.
3: All right.
2: They don't have to.
3: Thank you for calling, Bev. We appreciate
4: Thanks,
3: you listening.
4: Bev.
2: Okay. Have a good day.
3: You too. And Kathy did call in, our resident juror, and she said jerk. We wanted to acknowledge Kathy, who called in this morning. We didn't have time to get to her, but yeah.
4: For sending the bill,
3: Jerk for sending the bill, yes. Okay. Jerk for sending the bill. A lot of people said jerk for sending the bill, but justified in what he did because
4: right. It's
3: his property, man. Come on now. So you can also go and argue about this on Facebook as well, 93Q
4: Houston. Argue with yourself.
3: Argue with yourself. Shout it into a void. It's like sending an email to your boss sometimes. Second date update. Brand new one coming up in 5 minutes or so on 93Q. Hang on.

0: The trophy case will rattle. The lunch trays will shake. The coach's whistle might fly right off. And 93Q and Parker McCollum will be standing in the middle of it all.
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0: So we go back to the state of Florida for today's dingus. Out of Fort Myers, where a local dingus is accused of leaving his unpaid tabs at multiple Southwest Florida restaurants and bars. Local news confirmed that four restaurants were hit by this guy. The same pattern. Blue sweatshirt guy, very chatty, ordering three or four Busch lattes, then a Busch light or two, and then he would disappear and leave behind at the bar his crossword puzzle. That was his calling card.
1: At least change your sweatshirt, you know?
0: Right. So eventually bartenders and managers started comparing notes, and they were like, wait a minute, this guy's doing the same thing. So here they are talking about... He was doing a crossword puzzle.
2: Oh my gosh.
0: He was...
3: Upset. He's heading to the restroom and never saw him again. But there is his crossword puzzle book that he always leaves at the bar.
4: He looked over at me and goes, oh my God, that's the guy. And he's sitting right over here. And I was like, oh my God, it is him. Like, that's so crazy.
5: Left half the beer, so I kept thinking, well, he's coming back. That's why I didn't look for him for a good amount of time. Because I was like, oh, he's in the bathroom or he's outside. I was like, oh, good part of the scam.
0: Eventually, they caught on to this guy.
2: Well, yeah, because, like, what kind of monster just leaves a half-done crossword puzzle?
1: That's weirdo.
0: Forget about the tab. Why didn't he finish these crosswords?
2: That guy's a hardened criminal right there.
0: So they called the cops on him. Deputies were waiting for him and arrested him outside. He's now also apparently under investigation for a DUI. He was riding his bicycle drunk at a Wendy's parking lot. So he's got multiple things he's been in trouble for, yeah. His bail was set at $750. But don't be a dingus. And finish your crossword puzzles and pay your damn tabs. This has been another Florida dingus. They always come out of Florida. The dregs of the earth over there. It's 93Q. We're Riggs, Caitlin, and Erica.

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It's Riggs, Caitlin, and Erica. 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Here's Garth Brooks. It's Riggs, Caitlin, Erica.

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4: Well, good morning. There is a wreck working on the East Sam Houston Parkway. This is on that northbound feeder road at Highway 225. Also cleared up a wreck westbound on the East Freeway near the East Sam Houston Parkway. So traffic is unwinding very quickly. That's traffic. More with the Q Morning Show next on 93Q.
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20: The state of Texas versus Juan and Mary Sanchez. The charge? Child abuse. For refusing to recognize their son as a girl.
21: Sounds insane, right? Well, Gina Hinojosa supports the radical policy of taxpayers paying for sex change surgery for kids and the assault on parental rights. And Hinojosa believes schools should be able to transition children behind their parents' backs. But that's just the beginning. Gina Hinojosa supports allowing boys and girls sports and in their locker rooms. It's gross, unfair, and harmful to girls. And what does Gina Hinojosa say about it? Listen to this.
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21: Gina Hinojosa, radical, dangerous. We cannot allow her to become governor of Texas.
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0: 93Q, Houston's country leader. It's Riggs, Caitlin, and Erica. So we were talking yesterday for the dingus of the day about a motorcycle driver who was pulled over doing 75 in a 25 or something like that, something ridiculous. And his excuse, he was trying to make McDonald's breakfast. He was trying to make McDonald's before they stopped serving breakfast, which is reasonable, I think, right?
1: Sorry, we're all getting like alerts on our phones that are being really aggressive right now.
0: Are we really?
2: Yeah. Did you not get one?
1: I can hear somebody's is going off.
0: No, did you get somebody get an Amber Alert or something? I turned
1: no,
0: all
1: it's like
0: off.
1: A public alert. Safety alert.
0: Oh no, I turned all of those off. I just want if the end of the world is coming, I just want it to hit me. I don't want to know.
2: Yeah, let
1: I thought I turned it off
2: the last few moments.
1: I thought I turned it off too. That's why it's weird that this like popped up.
0: Yeah.
2: So I am so sorry, but yes, going back to what you were talking about, absolutely a reason to speed because McDonald's does not play around about their breakfast cutoff
0: the
2: time.
0: The point is the excuse, right?
2: Yeah.
0: It's a lame excuse. Do you know anybody
1: it's
0: that's
1: kind of creative, though?
0: It is creative.
1: Because I know, like, so my husband's a state trooper, and he gets a lot of excuses. And by the way, you guys, they're never going to give you a pass for I have to go to the bathroom.
0: This is true. Caitlin and I will often grill Erica about, what
1: it
0: about this?
1: It is never going to happen.
2: What works?
0: Yeah, what
1: if
0: works?
1: You just pass a gas station, you cannot use it because you could have used it if it was right there, if it was that bad. So don't say I have to go to the bathroom. It's not going to work.
0: No?
1: No. Or girls, oh, I just started. That's not going to work either.
0: It's the start of the time.
1: I've Which often is not.
0: Really sick is like was really the best excuse you can use because it's hard to refute, but you can't use sick all the time. Just like you can't use a death in the family all the time. And that's bad karma to use a death.
1: My
0: in
1: husband
0: the family.
1: Will still give you a ticket if it's if you say that you're sick. Like some girl was actually trying to make herself throw up just to try to get out of it.
0: Oh my God.
2: Yeah,
1: they hear it
2: why.
1: All, you guys.
2: I still don't know why any of those things would excuse you speeding or
1: no,
2: like
1: you pull
2: not,
1: over.
2: You know?
1: Yeah. Absolutely. Death in the family, they will check it, so be careful.
0: What's the wildest excuse somebody's given you, though? 713-370-0929.
1: Can I tell you the excuse that works every single time to
2: what?
1: Get out of...
2: Yes.
1: I'm not saying a ticket, but like to get out of work or any or going to anywhere.
0: What is that, Erica?
1: Explosive diarrhea.
0: Ah.
1: Nobody wants to ask you questions.
0: No.
1: Nobody wants proof. They don't even want you around, because what if it's contagious?
0: However,
1: diarrhea is actually very contagious.
0: I get that. But I also
1: that's
0: think
1: the best excuse.
0: It is. That's the only acceptable excuse. One of the only ones. I would say, I would caution you against...
1: I can never say it, but...
0: I would caution you against using it, though, because that's going to come back and hit you.
1: See, that's why I won't, like, fake an excuse, because I'm afraid I'm actually going to get that.
0: Yeah. I would be afraid to say...
1: I have the biggest fear of that.
0: Because then I will have it again. I'll be like, oh, sure, twice you have explosive diarrhea, twice in a month. Yeah, I'm a guy. It happens on the regular.
1: Like,
0: I'm sorry.
1: He's like, don't go to work. Tell me you have a headache. I'm like, no, because then I'll get a headache. Like, absolutely not. That's karma.
0: What's the wildest excuse somebody gave you? Maybe you're a manager at work, or maybe it was your kid. Kids give great excuses.
2: Yeah, they
0: kids
2: do.
0: Kids think of like outlandish things.
1: Oh, you should
0: things.
1: Hear Timothy.
0: Timothy and his excuses.
1: Oh, my knee hurts. Oh, I think I'm a little coffee today. What?
0: Oh, what?
2: Coffee? Oh,
1: yeah, like
2: he's coughing.
1: like I'm coughing a little bit. Like, oh, Mom, I think I'm going through my change.
2: What?
0: It's change?
1: My voice is all messed up. I think I'm going through the change right now. I should probably rest.
0: Sure. I'm calling in with puberty. I wish I could do that still.
2: Oh my God, and I need extra rest.
1: His sister told him that.
0: 713-370-0929. What's the wildest excuse somebody gave you? We'd like to know what it is next. Did they fall and twist their knee and
1: or
0: fall
1: what
0: in
1: excuses
0: some...
1: worked for you?
0: Yeah, right.
2: Fall in some mud.
0: Yeah, right.

0: good morning.
1: We were just talking about the wildest excuse you've ever heard that someone's ever given you. It's 713-370-0929.
2: Like, boy, did we hear wild.
1: Yeah, we definitely did. Good morning, Anna.
3: Good morning.
1: How are you feeling? Well?
3: I'm feeling well.
4: What's the craziest excuse you've ever heard?
3: One time I discovered my ex-husband making out with one of his coworkers' wives at a party we were all at, and he said his blood sugar was low and he wasn't in his right mind.
1: Is he diabetic?
4: Does
2: it matter?
1: What? I mean, is he? No?
3: Nope. He was just a bit peckish, I guess.
1: I was going to say, my wife
2: is diabetic, and she doesn't go making out with our husband.
1: Yeah, I go, I've seen my wife with incredibly low blood sugars, and she's never once made out with somebody else, so that's a blatant lie.
4: Wow,
3: yeah,
4: that is...
3: Yeah, so X for a reason.
1: Yes, for sure.
2: That's hilarious,
4: that
2: though.
4: Bold.
1: Thinking.
2: I can imagine your face, like, really?
1: Was that the last straw, or was that the beginning of the end?
3: Oh, Lord, there were so many straws in that stack, finally I came to my senses and got out of there.
1: Good. We hope you're either standing strong on your own or you found someone that treats you better.
3: I've stood strong and independent for a decade and finally found me a younger man, and that's apparently the key.
1: Look
4: yes,
1: at that.
4: Girl.
1: See?
2: You know what? My younger man is the greatest.
1: I'm a younger man, and I'm great, too.
3: Right?
2: I'm sure you are.
1: Thanks for calling this morning, Anna.
3: Yeah, thanks, y'all. You have a good day.
1: You too.

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2: Briefly had a wreck, 45 the Gulf Freeway northbound at 610 the South Loop. That's gone now. Traffic is unwinding quickly from Monroe. East Sam Houston Parkway, the northbound feeder road at Highway 225. They're still working on an accident. That's traffic. More by the Q Morning Show next on 93Q.
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0: 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Will our daters find tender love or Tinder disappointment? Let's find out.
1: This morning, we talked to Jose, who recently went out on a date with Amanda to Vic and Anthony's. Wanted to treat her nice for their first date, which she says went really well until he forgot to open the car door for her, which he noticed an immediate change right after that. Could that be the reason why she's not calling him back? We're going to find out now with Second Date Update.

0: Hello.
1: Is Amanda there?
0: This is Amanda.
1: Hi, Amanda. This is weird. We're Riggs, Caitlin, and Erica. We're calling from 93Q. How are you?
2: Hi.
3: Hi.
0: Oh, hi. Good morning.
2: Oh, come on. Sound a little
3: Why are you
2: happier?
3: Saying it like that,
1: come on.
3: Amanda?
0: Well, I love you guys, but I already know this is second date update, isn't it?
1: Maybe. Yeah, it is. Good for you.
2: Jose called us because he thought you guys had a really good date, and he's just like, what happened? Like, what did I do?
0: I mean, we did have a good date. Dinner was great.
1: Yeah, we're just very, very shocked. He seemed to, like, do all of the gentleman-like things, took you to a really nice restaurant. We're confused.
0: Yeah, all true.
3: What the heck happened?
1: Yeah.
0: Well, I mean, dinner was great. There's just, you know, there's always more to the story. So.
2: Well, he has a theory on why you haven't returned his calls.
0: Oh, okay. I would absolutely love to hear this.
3: He said that he forgot to hold the door open for you whenever y'all were getting in the car. And after that, he kind of noticed you shut down a little bit. Was that what was going on?
0: What?
4: Hey, Amanda.
3: Oh, he's already there.
2: Jose, you're supposed to wait.
1: I'm sorry. I forgot to mute him. I'm sorry. That's my bad.
3: Well, you know what? Jose's here. Let's just all come on this call together, huh?
0: Yeah, let's just go for it. Okay.
2: So was it the car door?
4: Hey, listen, I'm sorry for not holding the car door, Amanda.
0: Okay. No. It wasn't the car door. I couldn't care less about the car door. You were very polite the rest of the night.
3: Okay. Then what was it?
0: Okay. I'm coming clean. I found out something horrible about him. He's into some really weird stuff.
2: Oh, I love weird
4: no
2: stuff.
4: Way.
2: Like what?
1: Erica.
3: That kind of weird
2: stuff?
3: I love
2: when it's weird stuff. What is it?
0: I mean, weird is okay, but this is weird. He collects Pokemon cards.
1: Jose collects Pokemon cards?
3: I thought it was something freaky.
1: Yeah.
4: Big deal. What? So what, man? I collect baseball cards. Like, really?
3: He's got all kinds of cards.
0: So what? Come on.
4: So what? Seriously? I collect them. You know, they're worth like more than your purse, probably.
2: Oh, wow.
0: Okay. This is a grown man, fully grown adult, still buying Pokemon cards.
1: We know grown adults still play Pokemon Go, so Pokemon is still a thing. It's still a thing.
4: Thank you.
2: Wait, are you one of those guys that like stands in line to wait for them? In the mornings?
4: I've done that before.
1: Wow.
4: Those kids trading cards, that stuff's valuable.
0: Yeah, they're kids. Children's trading cards.
1: Amanda, how did you find this out? How did you discover? Did he talk about this at dinner? Did you see Pokemon cards on like the floor of his car?
0: Yes,
5: all of the above.
3: They were all over?
0: Well, no, they weren't all over. He talked about it at dinner and he said that he buys packs, looks for specific cards, keeps the good ones protected, has an entire collection at home, and to make everything even worse, admitted that he is part of the weird men that wait in line at Target early in the morning to get the new shipment.
1: He did.
2: Why would you admit that, though?
3: Like, well, on a first date. It's his thing.
1: Yeah.
3: Why hold back?
1: It's better than doing drugs.
0: That's not my thing. That's true. Better than drugs, indeed, but no.
1: Or other women?
0: No.
2: Is it just like a
0: real Pokemon, maybe? I mean, yeah, no.
2: Is it just an ick? Is that it? Like, now you're like, ew.
0: I mean, I don't care what they're worth. It's just, I've already raised children. I have grown children. I don't need to raise another child. I don't need to deal with toys all over my house.
4: Me, Amanda. You know, we had a great time. And if you revealed to me that you had a Barbie collection, I wouldn't have. I would have gone, that's cool.
3: See, he would support your weird things.
4: Me?
0: I don't need to start over with a grown man. I just don't.
4: I have a job. I have my own place. I pay my bill. I took you to Vic and Anthony's for steak.
0: And it was delicious, and I appreciate it. It was lovely, but I can't.
4: So everything else about me was fine?
0: I mean, yes, I guess so. I mean,
3: the real takeaway here.
0: Can't.
1: Amanda, is there a way that you could get past this, or is this one of those icks that, like, you've seen it, it's an ick within you, and you can't get over it?
0: I just can't. It's not for me. I'm not... I mean, he's going home and organizing his Pokemon cards.
4: Okay.
2: He does sound fun,
4: she touched
0: If pinkies. We were 23, that makes sense, but not at our age.
3: Erica's pinky often.
2: Oh, my gosh.
3: She's
2: so into me.
3: Romantically involved.
0: Who's touching pinkies? Ay, ay, ay.
1: Got it. Mm. All right, so it sounds like no second date.
2: When she says aye, it's over.
1: Jose, no second date, but I'm not into Pokemon, but you do sound like a cool guy. I'm always looking for friends.
3: Yeah.
1: Can we go hang out sometime?
0: Well,
1: I got
0: nice.
1: Your number. Yeah, I would love to hang out with you.
3: Always trying to pick up the men on our second date.
4: Thank you for protecting my dignity.
1: So what? I'm trying to find male friends. It's hard to find male friends in this
2: yeah,
1: city,
2: but you're
1: dude.
2: Like the little kid that goes up like, do you want to be my friend? It's weird. Don't do it. Like, I tell my kids, don't do that.
1: Jose, you hang on the phone. We'll have a conversation offline with these two.
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0: coffee can help too, but we'll take care of the heavy lifting. 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
2: It's up about 945 at Lake Woodlands Drive. There's a new wreck. It's already causing a 10-minute delay from Highway 242 Needham Road. Had that problem on the Gulf Freeway traveling northbound at 610 the South Loop. Accident is gone. Still a couple of minutes in the way of extra backups. That's traffic. More with the Q Morning Show next on 93Q.
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0: Riggs, Caitlin, and Erica in the morning, and the home of 10,000 for the troops on Houston's Country Leader, 93Q.

very sad song on a tiny violin. For the man at the bar confessing his sins.

0: Houston's country leader, 93Q, it's Riggs, Caitlin, and Erica. Riggs, something has evidently been eating away at you. A very important question you want to ask the room.
1: Are we okay with getting rid of this forever? I think it's slowly being taken away from us little by little. And I don't know if we're okay with it yet, but the removal of physical media anymore. Are we okay with not having DVDs anymore? Like not owning our stuff? Like we're downloading movies. We're getting subscriptions to things. Like I'm going to bring it up again. The new Grand Theft Auto game is coming out.
2: Oh my God. And he literally about finds topics every day to talk about this.
1: Always do, yes.
3: Every day finds a way.
1: All roads lead back to Vice City, of course. Coming November 18th. You would think that Rockstar Games would pay me, but they're not. But
2: you would think.
1: You can't, they're not giving away, they're not selling physical copies of the game anymore. You can't buy a CD, so you don't own the game anymore. You have to have an internet connection, you have to download it.
3: Yeah.
1: Are we okay with that being the norm now?
3: No.
1: Are we going to completely let go of physical media?
3: No. Am I okay with my money just sitting in a digital bank somewhere and just seeing the numbers on my phone and at any day I could wake up and that could all be gone? No, but it's how things work. What do
1: I
3: we
1: know.
3: Do?
1: We can't do anything. I realized it's happening and I was like, you know what? At first I thought it was out of control, like that they're not getting a physical copy of a game anymore. I was like, I'm fine with it just being digital. They can update it, whatever. But then I thought, we don't own it anymore. We used to be able to have like the physical thing. Like I could just watch it at any moment. I could watch Forrest Gump when I wanted to watch Forrest Gump. I don't have to have any sort of platform. I don't got to pay $5 to rent it. I can just watch Lieutenant Dan and Jenny. What?
3: Is that you summoning my conspiracy brain?
1: I think so.
3: Did you ask?
2: You literally just opened up the floodgates.
1: Caitlin, would you
3: we
1: like
3: we own nothing anymore as a people.
1: No, we don't.
3: Isn't that interesting?
1: Very weird. All the companies own everything.
2: As a people.
3: They sure do, don't they?
1: Very weird.
3: Hmm.
1: I'm not okay with it, I don't think.
3: I'm not okay with it, but what do we do?
2: But you're going to keep buying it.
1: I don't know. Of course I am. Like, I bought the Grand Theft Auto. I don't care
2: you're
1: that I'm not getting a physical one.
2: You're the first one in line.
1: I am the first one in line. I will knock over all the kids and the teenagers to get to it.
3: What if?
1: Out of my way.
3: Is it possible?
1: What?
3: I don't want to freak you out, Riggs.
1: Go
3: is
1: ahead.
3: It possible for Grand Theft Auto to crash on the launch day because so many
1: people?
3: Oh my
1: God, yes. That's a genuine concern, Caitlin, genuinely.
3: Oh, is it?
1: Yeah.
3: For the world of Grand Theft Auto fans?
1: They had like a billion pre-sales in one day. The first day. In one day, people pre-bought a game that they don't even have access to until November. A billion people. That's crazy.
2: And
1: imagine
2: by the way, don't even try
1: people.
2: To call off of work because we all know what you're doing.
1: Productivity is going to be down. People are going to call out sick. You're going to see kids aren't going to be in school.
3: What's the date again?
1: November 18th.
2: My kids are just trying not to go to school.
1: I know they are. I'm trying not to go to work.
2: Yeah,
1: I've already put in my
2: why
1: PTO.
2: Why do I have to go? First of all, you're not playing it. Second of all, you're not staying home.
3: Should we throw a Grand Theft Auto party for you
1: yes,
3: here?
1: We should. It should be Vice City themed. We can have pina coladas and flamingos.
3: Okay.
1: And we can wear Hawaiian
2: getting
1: shirts.
2: Getting dressed up for a theme? No, he doesn't like that.
1: I do when
3: that's true.
1: I do when it's something that's important
2: only
1: to me.
2: Only superheroes.
3: When it's something I like, it
1: when
3: makes total
1: like.
3: Sense.
1: When it's something you like and it's
2: wait,
1: silly,
2: how
1: I'll make fun
2: dress
1: of it.
2: Up? Isn't it just like...
1: Hey, you just dress like you're in Miami.
3: Well, ultimately.
2: Oh. We
3: were
2: dressed
3: like
2: we're
3: the ladies of the night
2: yes.
3: that are
2: in
3: on the
2: a
3: game.
2: Strip
3: you know?
2: Club or what's
1: no, it's
2: what's
1: not
2: happening?
1: All about that. There's more things to do in Vice City than
2: sure there is.
1: Ladies of the night.
3: You like can, what? Drive around recklessly and
1: like playing basketball, like taking your girlfriend
3: things,
1: on dates.
3: Rob banks.
1: robbing banks, yes, but doing it in a nice way.
3: That's why we should have a Grand Theft Auto party here and just run around being total menaces at the radio station all
1: morning
3: long.
1: I'm not going to say no to anything Grand Theft Auto. Of course, I'm in 100%.
2: Just stealing everything.
1: But I kind of want my physical game copy now. I want a CD. I want something that I can have. I want it back.
3: They don't sell it at all.
1: Back.
3: You can't. You
1: no.
3: physically cannot buy it on.
1: No, if you buy the physical one, you get a, like the shell. You get the case.
3: My anxiety is sinking in.
1: But inside, it's just a code. That's
2: you
1: all it is.
2: You got her started. I hope you're happy.
1: I know.
3: We own nothing anymore.
1: Now Caitlin's gonna go down the rabbit hole.
3: The overlords, they own us all.
1: They do.
2: Overlords.
3: We're supposed to be a free people.
2: Overlords.
1: The overlords. Hi, for one, embrace our robot overlords.

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3: It's a moral dilemma that you get to decide. It's time for jerk or justify.
4: All right, I already pre-read this one, and I'm so annoyed it's not even funny. Anyway, Matt sent us a DM and says, a coworker of mine has a kid doing one of those school fundraisers selling candy. She brought out the order form into the office, and pretty much everyone has bought something. Most people have chipped in at least $10. I haven't. It's not about the money. I could afford 10 bucks, but honestly, I don't understand why I'm excited to financially support someone else's kid just because I work with their parent. The kid didn't come in and ask me. I have never even met him. His mom just brought the fundraiser to work, and now there's this unspoken pressure that everyone is supposed to participate. I don't have kids of my own yet, and maybe I'll feel differently someday, but right now I don't think someone's school fundraiser automatically becomes my responsibility. A couple of coworkers have noticed I'm the only holdout and started giving me a hard time about it. They say it's 10 bucks, it helps a kid, and I'm making some weird point when I could just buy a candy bar. I said I shouldn't have to spend money just because everyone else did. Am I a jerk for refusing to support my coworker's kid's fundraiser, or justified because other people's kids aren't automatically my financial responsibility? Matt.
5: Why did that annoy you immediately?
4: It's just so annoying. Like, first of all, my responsibility, it's not your responsibility, idiot. You either buy it or you don't. Nobody even cares. Like, I would never ask somebody, hey, you want to buy something for my kid's fundraiser, right? Because it's not your responsibility. If you want to do it, then do it from the kindness of your heart. I don't want you to do it because you feel like you're forced.
5: Right.
4: And my kid doesn't need your money. He'll still win.
5: He'll still win.
6: He'll still do it.
5: He'll still do it in spite of you, sir.
4: And also, the kids are in school. How are they going to come to your work and ask? That's so dumb. I'm so annoyed. It's not even funny. Like, I'm really annoyed.
5: I think the guy's justified.
6: I think he's justified. I hate saying that, but I think he's justified.
5: Because he's being treated like that, it should be, if you bring in that form and say, hey, my kid's selling some candy. If you want some, cool. If not, that's cool too. But now the fact that he's getting shamed in the office, I think he's justified.
4: Well, that part, obviously,
5: out.
4: I don't agree with. Because again, I want you to do it from the kindness of your heart because you want to help him out, not because you feel like you have to. I don't want your money if you feel like you have to.
5: And now he feels like he has to. And even if he wanted to give, now he's giving out of guilt. Like, I think he's just.
4: Also, what office, like, shames you for not doing it? I've never been in an office like that. That's weird.
6: Is it more of he's holding on to that internally and the coworkers have maybe made a joke or two and he's just, it's like in him a lot more than anybody else, but I feel like he's justified simply on what?
4: I remember I literally saw Riggs get bullied by a coworker to buy something for dogs.
5: Yes,
4: I literally
5: true.
4: Watched it. Yeah. I sat here and watched him bully him into buying something for dogs.
5: Yeah, for their birthday, they asked to donate to a animal shelter, and I was like, I don't want to donate to an animal shelter for your birthday. Like, I'm for their anniversary, I was like, that's great, your wedding anniversary, but I'm not going to donate to an animal shelter. Guy came in here and he was like, is he going to donate that money to the animal shelter, right?
4: He bullied him into it.
5: And
6: wow, that is bold.
5: He's like, is Erica's going to Venmo me for it? Erica's going to Venmo me for it. Are you? And I was like, wow.
4: Well, see, again, I did it from the kindness of my heart because that makes me sad that, like, these dogs are, you know, they need food. So that's why I did it. But you got bullied into it, and I saw it.
5: I got bullied hard into it.
6: Sorry that that happened to you.
5: If you know, you know who it is.
6: I actually don't.
5: You don't?
6: Oh, of course.
5: Well, you know who it is. Of course you do. And everybody else knows who it is.
6: I don't know. That's what I was sitting here thinking.
4: She was out of town.
5: Yeah, she was out of
6: town.
5: Yeah,
6: I had to have been out that day because I would have remembered that.
4: So I'm going to go tell him that you want to donate.
5: Don't do that.
6: Don't.
5: So is Matt a jerk for not? He's the office holdout for the candy drive that one of the coworkers doing. Is he a jerk for not buying the candy or justified because he didn't have to?
6: We shouldn't be telling people what to do with their money.
4: Nah.
5: No, come on now.
1: 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And Riggs, Caitlin, and Erica are already there waiting. Don't leave them hanging. 93Q is Houston's country leader. 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
7: Working on a wreck on the east side. East Freeway westbound approaching 610 the East Loop. So far, that's 5-minute backup from Federal. Also on 69 northbound at the downtown split for 527. There's a brand new crash. Seeing things building back toward Montrose Boulevard. That's traffic. More with the Q Morning Show next on 93Q.
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3: From the Houston Federal Credit Union Studios, Riggs, Caitlin, and Erica on 93Q. It's a bold strategy to be this awake. Let's see how-

0: 93Q, it's Houston's country leader. Good morning. We're Riggs, Caitlin, and Erica. For Jerker Justified this morning, Matt wrote in and he's wondering if he's the office jerk. Caitlin, what's going through Matt's mind?
1: So here's what Matt says. His coworker is doing a fundraiser for her kid in the office. Yeah. She's asked everybody to be a part of the fundraiser, and for the most part, almost the entire office has done it. Matt seems to be the one holdout. Now he's claiming, I shouldn't have to support something if I don't want to. Yeah. I shouldn't have to buy something from the fundraiser. It's not my kid. I don't, whatever his reasoning is. He's got a couple different reasons here. He says now everyone at his office is kind of giving him a hard time. Like, oh, I can't, it's only $10. I can't believe you won't donate $10 for, you know, such and such's kid for this fundraiser. Now. He's holding out saying, you're not going to push me to do it.
0: What do you think? 713-370-0929. Glenna's on the phone. Glenna, where are you calling from this morning?
2: San Leon, Texas.
0: All right. What do you say he's being a jerk?
2: I do think he's being a jerk. Just listening to what he wrote in, I mean, it is $10, Matt. It's not that serious. I do get it. It's your own choice. And maybe that's not fair if they're, you know, like harassing him a little bit. But I get the vibe it's a small little office environment. They're probably all like, you know, you spend 8 hours a day together. Your family, yes. It's like $10, and I'm like one of those competitive moms. My kids are competitive, and that really means a lot to some people. So I just feel like the way he wrote in, like, maybe when I have kids, it'll change. Like, I hope so, because if they're competitive, I don't know. Right. I got jerk vibes from Matt for sure.
3: The other thing, too, is like when my kids get home from school and I'm like, hey, guess what? So-and-so bought this much. They're so excited.
2: They're so
3: like, they don't
2: excited.
3: Understand like what a huge difference that makes to them.
0: All right.
2: Literally, like, it's $10. And if it means that much that she's taking it to the school and she's actually trying, like, I don't know. To me, that's just like,
3: if you don't have
2: do
3: it, though,
2: you, know?
3: You should not be pressured into
2: right.
3: it.
2: Right. If you don't have it. But he clearly said he does.
0: He said
2: it's not about the money.
0: So you say he's being a jerk, Glenna.
2: Yes, sir.
0: Thank
2: I'm
0: you.
2: Being petty today. You're welcome.
1: Love it. It's always like welcome here.
3: It's a petty Tuesday, and we love it.
0: Thanks for calling us. Thank you so much for calling.
3: It's always welcome here.
0: We will talk to you tomorrow.
3: We will take your pettiness, ma'am.
0: Good morning, 93Q. Who's this?
4: Jeff. How you doing, guys?
0: Great,
1: hey, Jeff in Clear Lake. What do you think, jerk or justified?
4: Totally justified. I think that they should put something like that, like on a general table, and maybe mention the people that they have a donation, if anybody wants to donate, not go around individually and
1: perfect.
4: Ask people.
1: Yeah.
0: And who are these jerks that are keeping score? Like, well, Matt hasn't given yet. What's up with Matt? Hey, Matt, why haven't you bought any candy, Matt?
3: Also, could you imagine like not having anything to do but pay attention to what somebody else is spending
0: money
3: on? Yeah,
0: that's your biggest problem in life.
4: I mean, I would have donated, you know, but everybody has stuff going on. You know what I mean? It's really not your business what going on at home. And
1: yeah, we don't know people's financial situations.
0: Yes.
4: Right, they have a kid at home.
0: As
4: you know?
0: Caitlin would say, in this economy.
1: In this economy?
0: Thanks for calling,
3: I buy
0: Jeff.
3: For my friend's kid's stuff, so they buy for my kid's stuff. So we have like this great thing going on. Like I spend 40, you spend 40.
4: Well, you're loaded, Erica.
3: Yeah, right.
0: She got an Erica Rico money.
3: Not with 10 kids.
4: All right, guys, enjoy it. Yeah, stay safe.
0: See you, man. 93Q, who's this?
5: This is Kathy.
0: Kathy, good morning.
5: I think justified, but in a way, he's a jerk, too. But I'm going with you because, yes, it is me, but, you know, I think you should help contribute for fundraising. I like their fundraising.
0: Your phone's breaking
3: out every
0: word. You're so passionate, though. I love it. You say you're saying justified, but he's kind of a jerk the way he's doing it.
5: Exactly. Just say, no, thank you. I can't contribute at this time and let it go.
0: But you say at the end of the day he's justified.
5: Yes.
0: Thank you for calling this morning. You're a great American, Kathy.
5: Thank you.
0: People seem to be agreeing justified on Facebook as well. Everybody pretty much across the board saying justified. Mm-hmm. Hard-pressed to find a jerk. Except for Galena this morning.
3: I think it's the way he wrote it.
0: Maybe a little bit.
1: Yeah, like he's holding out just to make a point.
3: Yeah, like, ew, get out. Nobody wants your money.
0: Should have just said, I don't have the money for it, and moved on. Jerk or Justified, we do it weekday mornings with Riggs, Caitlin, and Erica. If you're ever in a moral dilemma like our friend Matt there, you can always send us DMs. We read them. Put it to the court of public opinion.
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1: All right, well, yesterday we heard from Chad, who says his first date with Angela went about as well as he could have hoped. They had been talking for about a week. The night ended with a kiss, but despite all the signs pointing towards date number two, Angela hasn't responded to him since. Could it be his living situation?
7: The only thing that I could really think of is that at one point I mentioned how I have two places. Like, I have another place, across town that I rent with a couple of buddies of mine, but it's like a work thing that, you know, I work a lot, and so I just stay at that place, and so I pay rent with a couple of buddies of mine. Like, we all share rent on an apartment.
1: Mm-hmm. If you didn't hear yesterday, seems to be some interesting things going down at this place. We're going to find out what they are next with Second Date Update. It's Riggs, Caitlin, and Eric on 93Q.

Houston's country leader, 93Q, it's Riggs, Caitlin, and Erica. Hey, if you've been trying to get tickets to see Treaty Oak Revival, it's going to be one of the hottest shows in town coming up November 13th at the Cynthia Woods Mitchell Pavilion. We got them for you coming up at 8 o'clock this morning, so make sure you are tuning in to know when to win. We'll tell you exactly when to call. The West Texas Degenerate Tour, Treaty Oak Revival, those tickets could be yours.

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0: Houston's country leader, 93Q. It's Riggs, Caitlin, and Erica. And coming up next on Second Date Update, we asked Chad if he could think of any reason why Angela might not have called him back after they shared a kiss at the end of their date.
1: The only thing that I could really think of is that at one point I mentioned how I have two places. Like, I have another place, across town that I rent with a couple of buddies of mine. But it's like a work thing that, you know, I work a lot, and so I just stay at that place. And so I pay rent with a couple of buddies of mine. Like, we all share rent on an apartment.
0: Turns out there's a little bit more than just work going on at that apartment. We're going to find out next, right after Ella Langley and Morgan Wallen. It's Second Date Update on 93Q. Riggs, Caitlin, and Erica.

0: 93Q's second date update with Briggs, Caitlin, and Erica. Will our daters find tender love or Tinder disappointment? Let's find out.
1: Angela and Chad went out for a first date after meeting online, like most couples do these days. They talked a lot about friends, jobs, where they live. And Chad did mention that he's got a couple of places across town. Did this spook Angela? We're going to find out now with second date update.
2: Hello?
3: Hi, we're looking for Angela.
2: This is Angela.
3: Angela. It's Riggs, Caitlin, and Erica. Remember us? Huh?
1: Hey.
3: I'm kidding.
4: Remember friend. Us? She's like from where?
3: Like we go way
1: from
3: back.
1: From the radio.
3: Yeah. We do the morning show, 93Q here in Houston. How are you?
2: I'm doing good. How are you guys?
3: We're great.
4: We're actually calling for a funny reason. It's
3: yes.
4: Hilarious.
3: Pretty
4: so
3: fun.
4: You remember going out on a date with Chad?
2: Oh my gosh. How do you know that?
1: Well, he called us.
4: Yeah.
3: Yeah.
1: To make a long story short.
4: Mm-hmm. He wanted to know, like, why you didn't call him back. He really liked you.
2: Are you serious right now?
1: Yes.
2: Like,
3: yeah.
2: He called the radio station, and now you're calling me?
3: Yeah, well, he says that you stopped calling him, like, ghosted him, so mm-hmm. He's just wondering what's up and why you didn't call him back. Yeah.
1: It's something we do to help people. It's not like yes. He just is some weird guy that called us. I mean, we have this feature called Second Date Update.
3: Yeah, we've been doing it for years.
2: What did he tell you guys?
1: He said y'all had a great date.
3: Yeah.
1: He said nothing seemed out of the ordinary. He talked to you about his living situation, which, like, he understands can be a little weird to people, but, like, it's not a big deal. It's a work living situation.
3: He's got, like, an apartment that he has as well.
2: Oh, my gosh. No. Did he tell you what that apartment actually is?
4: The apartment actually is?
3: Yeah,
4: what
3: for
4: is
3: his
4: it?
3: Job, it's like a second place. Houston's big. I could imagine having two places may be easy for someone with a job that has to travel around the city.
2: Yeah. I mean, from what I heard, he has a great job. So, yes, it sounded like it was an investment property. I don't know what he told you, but I thought it was somewhere that he stayed for work, but that is absolutely not the case.
1: What do you
4: mean?
1: What
4: is it?
2: As soon as I heard about this, you know, it was kind of intriguing, right? Like, you have a second place, like, this is great. This guy knows how to, like, handle his money, right? So, like, I kind of brought it up more, and throughout the date, I got more details. So, did he tell you guys what he calls the place?
3: His apartment?
2: Yes. He referred to it, guys, I'm quoting, the embassy is what they call it.
4: Why?
2: I guess because, like, think of, like, an embassy, like a country embassy. It's like a neutral territory.
3: Ah.
4: Okay.
3: So he splits it with a couple guys, a couple friends.
2: Oh, yes. Did he? I don't think he told you guys everything. Seriously. He said the other two guys are married, guys. They are married.
1: And?
3: Yeah, what's the big deal?
1: I mean, this is it's a bunch of working guys, right?
2: I mean, no, that's not exactly what happens there.
4: Oh, is it like a cheating place? Like, that's where you go take your mistress type of thing?
2: Yes.
3: Oh, dude,
1: and
3: no.
1: He told you that?
2: He did not come out and tell me that. I have to ask questions.
3: Oh, you had to pry it out of him.
2: I would say so. Yeah, he was not forthcoming at all.
3: So it's like their own little shag pad or something?
4: Gross.
1: It sounds like it.
2: Exactly. Yeah, I don't want to be a part of that.
1: Are you thinking birds of a feather flock together?
2: 100%. And I feel like he's a part of it strongly. He's flocking.
3: Chad's on the other line. Chad, are you still there?
5: Yeah, I'm here, guys.
3: You didn't tell us any of this, dude. You withheld some very valuable information.
5: I mean, look, she's making it sound a lot worse than it actually is. Yes, off the topic, right off the hand, that sounds really, really bad. But this is not what it seems, all right? These are two guys that I've known for a very, very long time, honestly, since high school. We rent it. It's an easy place for us to sit there and go to. I use it to go after work. I hang out there. I don't bring women back there. I am single. Like, that's not my prerogative, and that has nothing to do with me.
3: But they do?
5: I mean, look, it happens, sure, but I, you know, that's not my business. Like, I'm not here to police them and their whatever, you know what I mean? It's just an apartment that I go to, I hang out at. Sometimes they're there, we hang out, they're my best friends from since high school. But again, it's just an apartment.
3: But they're married, are they bringing their wives there to hang out as like a getaway, or are they bringing other women there?
5: Usually it's just them, but no, their wives have never come to the apartment.
1: Okay.
2: Yeah.
1: I agree that it's not your job to police them or worry about what they're doing, but I also see where she's coming from and that, like, how could you be a part of that? And she doesn't want to be a part of that either.
2: You know, Chad is single. The other two are not single. The other two have wives. He's paying a third to contribute to this sort of lifestyle that is insane. Like, he's subsidizing adultery.
4: Oh.
5: That seems a bit of a stretch, okay? Like, I'm paying a third of the apartment rent, and I would be doing that one way or another anyways. Like, I'm not paying for adult. That seems a bit of a stretch, and I don't agree with that.
2: Okay. Do the wives even know that this embassy exists?
5: I don't know what the wives know or don't know. Again, that's not my business. I'm not here to, you know, that's not for me. Okay. I live my life. I have an apartment with these guys. That's it.
1: I do want to say it could become her business or anybody's business that you're dating later on down the line. If she then goes to any type of work function with you or meets these wives and now she knows this information about what's going on. Like, yeah, do you see where all that just kind of gets so muddy there?
5: Yeah. I mean, I can see where that would get muddy, and I can definitely sympathize with that situation to a certain degree, but at the same time, it's not mine, you know, stay in your lane, I guess would be the way that I look at it.
3: Angela, is there a chance you'd maybe give Chad another chance since he's not married and he hasn't technically cheated himself?
2: Oh gosh, absolutely not. Like, they, you know, they say you are who you are around, and I don't want to be around this, and apparently he wants to be around that, so it's never going to happen.
5: Well, I'm sorry that you feel that way,
3: and she just hung up. She's
5: wish
3: gone
5: you the best.
3: She's off.
5: Oh, okay.
3: Chad, we sorry it didn't work out for you, but good luck with the embassy.
5: Yeah, thanks guys. appreciate it.
4: So weird.
3: You're welcome. Very weird.
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0: It's Second Date Update with Riggs, Caitlin, and Erica. This is as loud as a gym gets. The trophy case will rattle. The lunch trays will shake. The coach's whistle might fly right off. And 93Q and Parker McCollum, we'll be standing in the middle of it all.
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11: Working on this wreck in Conroe, 45 southbound and South Loop 336. It's about a 6 to 8 minute delay from 105. Disabled vehicle on 288, the South Freeway northbound at the South Sam Houston Tollway. That's got that center lane blocked. That's traffic. More with the Q Morning Show next on 93Q.
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3: Hey, it's Riggs, Caitlin, and Erica for Diamond Cutters International. We've talked about Fred Cuellar and how he's done championship rings before, but he also does it for Houston sports royalty as well. The Houston Sports Hall of Fame induction is this coming Tuesday, and he's doing some of the jewelry for J.J. Watt, Billy Wagner, and Brian Ching. This is so cool, Caitlin.
1: This is really cool. You know, we have a legend. Actually, I should say we have lots of legends here, not only in sports, but also in the jewelry world when it comes to Fred Cuellar. So it's like one legend taking care of the others.
3: Yeah.
4: And I love that you don't even have to be a legend to go there. 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
1: so
4: it tells
1: cool.
4: 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So our kids, grandkids, great-grandkids can go back, scan it, and see exactly what we were about.
1: It's
4: and you
1: timeless.
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0: right this morning, Caitlin. Tanya's on the phone. Good morning, Tanya.
1: Good morning.
0: You ready to play Caitlin Can't Lose?
1: Oh, I'll do my best.
2: That's what I like to hear.
0: What are you doing this morning, Tanya?
1: Right now, I'm driving to work.
0: Get that bread. Get that bread. Yeah. 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She'll stroke you the check.
1: Okay. Yes.
0: Caitlin, we're going to ask you to...
2: It's necessarily going to be a check, but yes.
0: She might pay you in Klarna. That's fine, too. Please step outside. 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
1: There you go.
0: All right. Step outside. Don't go too far. Tanya, there are 5 questions. If you don't know an answer to one of these, just take a guess and make something up.
1: Okay.
0: All right. Question number 1. It's formerly Minute Maid Park and always Minute Maid Park in our minds and memories. But what is the current name of the home for our Houston Astros?
3: Daikin Park.
0: Okay. Question number 2. Anna Kendrick was in the news for swearing that she came face to face with what mythical creature?
1: A unicorn?
0: Question number 3. The Loch Ness Monster is rumored to live in what country?
1: Scotland.
0: Question number 4. What country artist passed Garth Brooks as the highest selling country artist of all time?
1: Morgan Wallen.
0: And question number 5. Zach Topp said that he drank from the Lord's Faucet in Colorado. What came out of that faucet?
1: I have no clue. Holy water.
0: Holy water. Okay. Good guess. I said to make guesses, and you made guesses.
1: Yeah.
0: All right. We'll bring Caitlin back in. Tanya, a couple tips, by the way. Lo gives out answers on her show every afternoon.
1: Okay.
0: And a lot of these we cover in the RICO report. So if you're listening to the show, we've given all of these answers on the show.
2: I got really excited because there was a guy out there saying that they had brought corned beef for breakfast, which I know it's like a weird, you know, I eat weird stuff for breakfast and I love corned beef.
0: Are we making Reubens? Let's go.
2: He then started laughing because he literally just had little pieces of beef shaped in the shape of a corn on the cob.
0: Oh, he was being literal.
2: And then he had little kernels of corn shaped as a slice of, like a piece of steak.
0: What an idiot.
2: Yeah. I don't know who he is.
0: I don't know.
2: Don't fall for the corned beef trick.
0: Same 5 questions to you, Caitlin. You ready to go?
2: Ready.
0: All right. Question numero uno. Formerly Minute Maid Park, and always Minute Maid Park in our minds, what is the current home of the Houston Astros known as?
2: Daikin Park.
0: And that is correct. Question number 2. Anna Kendrick was in the news for swearing that she came face-to-face with what mythical creature?
2: That would be the Loch Ness Monster.
0: The Loch Ness Monster. Question number 3. Loch Ness, where the Loch Ness Monster is rumored to live, is in what country?
2: Scotland.
0: Scotland is correct. Question number 4. What country artist passed Garth Brooks as the highest-selling country artist of all time?
2: Luke Combs.
0: Luke Combs is correct. And question number 5. Zach Topp said that he drank from the Lord's Faucet in Colorado. What came out of the faucet?
2: It was Coors.
0: It was beer, yes. Coors beer. She said holy water, which was a great guess. Tanya, you had some amazing guesses. Final score?
4: Tanya 1, Caitlin 5.
0: She did get one right. She knew where the Loch Ness Monster was. It's in Scotland. We're going to send you to... Oh, what do we have? Oh, we got the Texas Renfest tickets this morning.
2: Yes! Texas Renfest!
0: 4 tickets to go up there and enjoy a weekend of revelry, and it's just a great time.
2: I'll see you out there.
1: Wonderful.
0: Yes.
1: Okay.
0: Huzzah!
2: Huzzah!
1: Huzzah!
2: Don't judge the way I behave out there. It's
0: 459 wins now, by the way. Congrats. But Tanya,
1: congrats, Caitlin.
2: Thank you.
0: Hey, Tanya, you didn't win $1,000 of Caitlin's money. Would you tell everybody why?
1: Because Caitlin can't lose.
0: Nope. 459 wins. You think you can take her down? Get signed up to play at keymorningshow.com. We play every morning at this time. It's Caitlin Can't Lose on 93Q. Tanya, you're a great American. Thank you for playing.
2: Thank you, Tanya.
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0: Houston's Country Leader 93Q. It's Riggs, Caitlin, and Erica. We brought this topic up yesterday morning, and it was so popular. We got so many calls that we're going to do it again. What is the vocal stem going on in your house right now? What is the one thing your family just cannot stop saying to each other? We're going to talk about it in about 10 minutes right here on 93Q.
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3: Working on this wreck in Conroe, 45 southbound and South Loop 336. It's about a 6 to 8 minute delay from 105. Disabled vehicle on 288, the South Freeway northbound at the South Sam Houston Tollway. That's got that center lane blocked. That's traffic. More with the Q Morning Show next on 93Q.
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0: Good morning. It's Riggs, Caitlin, and Erica.
1: Top of the morning to you.
0: Top of the morning to you. Caitlin, how are things in your house lately?
1: I mean, they're insane always.
0: You know, always, always.
1: Scratched my cornea this weekend, and we never stop working. It's just a lot.
0: There is a lot. But the little vocal stim you have going on, what is this? You were playing this, and you keep saying this over and over. I keep hearing Caitlin say this.
2: It is 2 o'clock in the f***ing morning. I think it's time you got your f***ing ass in the bed.
1: That is audio from TikTok, y'all. Okay, everybody has their things, their like phrases and their jokes, their quotes that they say between their family, right? And me and my husband were sitting, we were watching a show the other night, and we were joking about, I don't even remember how it got brought up, but it was about us doing something and like staying up late. And we were watching some new documentary, and this guy, his voice was real kind of like, kind of chewy and a real strong accent. And I said, he sounds like the lady that says, it is 2 o'clock.
2: It is 2 o'clock in the morning. I think it's time you got your ass in the bed.
0: Is that just an old lady yelling at
1: somebody? It is an old lady. It's a sound from TikTok. It's a super viral sound from TikTok. And people use it over videos of like when you're spending the night with your best friend and your parents come in the bedroom at 2 a.m. Or like when your best friend is in town visiting and your husband comes in the room at 2 a.m. So I said it because I was like, he sounds like that lady. And then we couldn't stop saying it for the entire week. And we kept going, it is 2 o'clock in the bleeping morning. I suggest you get your bleeping to bed.
0: Do you remember Vine?
1: Do I remember Vine? A potato flew around my room. That's my favorite Vine.
0: Vine, for some reason, always had my wife and I doing those together. It was always, damn, Daniel, back at it again
1: back
0: with the
1: Vans. Back at it again,
0: back
1: with,
0: at
1: the
0: it
1: white
0: again with the white Vans. And we can see the video from it. There were all those little white little vocal, what do you call them, vocal stims?
1: I think that's what people call them, is like vocal stims.
0: Is that what you would call it? Is there something like this that you've been experiencing on TikTok or somewhere where you just keep repeating it over and over again? Because they get stuck in your head.
1: They do.
0: Because once you see it, you interact with it and your algorithm gives you more of it. People mocking it, people doing like their own little versions of it.
1: It's also kind of like a tribal thing. You know, that's how you find your people out in the world, because you say it and if somebody gets it, you know they're in the same algorithm and sense of humor as you. If they don't get it, then you're like, those aren't my people.
0: No, there was a time where I could look at someone's shoes and go, what are those?
1: What are those?
0: And if you got it, I was like, all right, we can be friends now. We can be friends. What is it for you? 713-370-0929. There is one that I can't say on the radio. I can't.
1: Can you tell me right now?
0: I'll tell you off the air.
1: Like off the air?
0: Off the air, yes.
1: Okay,
0: I will. But what is yours? 713-370-0929.
3: Hey, what's up? It's Giovanni. How you doing?
0: Giovanni, what's up, man?
3: Man, I got two of them for you. So there's one from a video from 50 Cent. And me and my brother use it all the time. He's like, why you say me for? And then,
4: I'm like, what do you say me for?
3: There's another video that's probably like a couple years old, but it's whenever this guy is asking a whole bunch of people, how many stars are on the United States flag? And then there's one lady, she's like, 47.
5: How many stars is on the American flag?
6: We got 13 count, Lisa, 13 minus 50, got 47.
3: And those are the ones I use all the time. If I'm confused, I say, 47.
1: Isn't it so funny, like the moments when you find yourself saying it too? It's, I love that.
0: There was one during COVID. There was a bunch of guys in New York going like, bing pong.
3: Oh, remember those guys? That one. Yeah.
1: Do y'all remember the leprechaun story? And it was like a news story about these people claiming there was a leprechaun.
0: Oh,
1: and
0: yes.
1: And they made it into a song. And the guy's like, show me the gold.
0: Y'all see a leprechaun, say yeah.
1: Yeah.
0: Could be a crackhead. Thank you for calling, Giovanni.
3: Yes, sir. Likewise. Y'all have a blessed day.
0: You too, man. 93Q, good morning.
7: Good morning.
0: Who's this?
7: My name is Sierra.
0: Hi, Sierra.
1: Do you have a vocal stim for us, Sierra?
7: Yes, ma'am. So it's kind of, my grandma used to always say, like, when it would be hot, she's like, man, it's hotter than a witch's outside, or it's colder than a witch's.
1: I love saying it's colder than a witch's. My dad used to always say it, and like, we say it as a family without even thinking twice about it. We're like, man, it's colder than a witch's out here.
0: Why are witches so cold?
1: Well, because they're witchy.
0: That automatically makes your is hard?
1: We didn't say hard. We said cold.
0: Well, when they're cold, that's what happens, right?
1: Yes,
0: this cannot be on the radio, any of this conversation.
7: No. And my grandparents used to always listen to, when I was a little kid, the Roy D. Mercer tapes.
0: Roy D. Mercer, good pull.
7: Like, he used to always say, well, what kind of a guy are you?
8: How big a boy are you?
0: Good morning, 93Q. Who's this?
9: My name's Ari.
0: Ari, good morning.
9: Good morning. So a vocal stem that has been in my head is from an old 2000 Spider-Man game that popped up on a reel recently.
0: Okay.
9: So basically what happens is this girl gets hit in the game, and there's someone just, oh, take her to the, someone's hurt. Take her to the hospital. And the lady just goes, the pain. Make it stop.
10: A car just hit that girl. She needs to go to the hospital. The pain. Make it stop.
9: It's just been, just now every time on the ranch when someone gets hurt, we just walk around and go, the pain. Make it stop.
1: Oh my gosh.
9: It's just so low quality voice acting, but it just lives. It's there.
0: Does anyone remember the little kid that was stacking bricks on the glass table and the glass shattered and he goes,
1: the table.
0: Oh no, our table. It's broken.
9: Right? Oh my goodness, yes.
11: Ours is the anytime somebody coughs, like, I think they got the black lung pop.
9: Oh my goodness. I do.
0: Thank you for calling this morning.
9: Thank you. Thank you.
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1: All right. Jose thought he did just about everything right on his first date with Amanda. He took her out for a nice steak dinner. They spent hours talking, but now Amanda isn't responding. Why is that?
13: The one thing is, and I don't know, maybe I was just anxious to get in the car, but I forgot to hold the door for her at the car. When we got in, listen, I pulled her chair out. I held the door at the restaurant. Mm. I opened the door when we got there. I just think I forgot that.
1: It's usually something a little bit more than that, Jose, I hate to tell you. We're going to find out what that is next. A brand new second date update with Riggs, Caitlin, and Erica after Bailey Zimmerman on 93Q. Don't go anywhere.

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1: 93Q's second date update with Briggs, Caitlin, and Erica. Will our daters find tender love or Tinder disappointment? Let's find out.
2: All right, this morning we've got Jose on the line who recently went on a date with Amanda. Jose, good morning.
3: Hey, good morning.
4: Good morning.
2: I hear you took Amanda to someplace fancy for dinner.
4: Yeah.
3: Yeah. Vic and Anthony's, man.
5: Nice. Oh, my God. Best steaks.
4: Nice. You're not messing around on the first date, man. This is fantastic.
3: Yeah, best everything for sure.
4: Yeah.
3: Yeah. All right.
4: So what did y'all have? How did the date go?
3: Oh, it was good, man. Like, I love the, you know, I'm a steak eater. And so it actually, so is she. So, you Great. Know, we had some steaks. We had drinks. Yeah. It was nice.
5: How was the chemistry, Jose?
3: You know, I think everything was great. Real easy conversation back and forth. We might have touched pinkies, you know.
2: Ooh.
3: Well, you
5: hey,
3: test
5: hey
3: that.
5: Crazy man.
3: Yeah, right. You got to test that just to see, you know. But yeah, I thought it was really good.
2: Okay. And then what? Did anything happen after dinner?
3: You know, we split a dessert, you know, got up, you know, and I, you know, little stuff. I just, when I walk out with a, she's good looking. So I, you know, like I put my arm around her as we walk through the restaurant, not around her, but you know, where
5: like
3: you
5: on
3: just,
5: her back. Yeah.
3: Yeah. Where you give her a little guidance, but you know, you got to like touching pinkies. You got to just see how that goes.
4: Touching pinkies. I mean, that all sounds relatively normal. Why do you think that she has kind of ghosted you here? What do you think in your like gut? What's it telling you?
3: I don't, you know, I've played the whole night in my head because I really liked, I mean, like, I thought it went great. It was like no weird, we never looked like deer in the headlights at each other during the dinner. It was good.
2: That's good.
3: You know, the one thing is, and I don't know, maybe I was just anxious to get, you know, get in the car, but I forgot to hold the door for her at the car when we got in.
5: Nope, that'd be enough for me.
2: What?
5: Oh, God. That's huge
3: no.
5: for me.
3: Listen, I pulled her chair out. I held the door at the restaurant. I opened the door when we got there. I just think I forgot that. I think every single thing else seemed to go great.
2: You think that's what did it? Did she say something about it? Did she,
4: yeah,
2: like,
4: she
2: mention
4: it?
2: Did she notice it?
3: Never a word about anything, but

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0: This morning, we talked to Jose, who recently went out on a date with Amanda to Vic and Anthony's. Wanted to treat her nice for their first date, which she says went really well until he forgot to open the car door for her, which he noticed an immediate change right after that. Could that be the reason why she's not calling him back? We're going to find out now with Second Date Update.
1: Hello?
2: Is Amanda there?
1: This is Amanda.
2: Hi, Amanda. This is weird. We're Riggs, Caitlin, and Erica. We're calling from 93Q. How are you?
3: Hi.
1: Oh, hi. Good morning.
0: Oh, come on. Sound
3: Why are you saying it like that, Amanda?
1: Well, I love you guys, but I already know this is Second Date Update, isn't it?
2: Yeah, it is. Good for you.
3: Jose called us because he thought you guys had a really good date, and he's just like, what happened? Like, what did I do?
1: I mean, we did have a good date. Dinner was great.
2: Yeah, we're just very, very shocked. He seemed to, like, do all of the gentleman-like things, took you to a really nice restaurant. We're confused.
1: Yeah, all true.
0: What the heck happened?
2: Yeah.
1: Dinner was great. There's just, you know, there's always more to the story. So.
3: Well, he has a theory on why you haven't returned his calls.
1: Oh, okay. I would absolutely love to hear this.
0: He said that he forgot to hold the door open for you whenever y'all were getting in the car. And after that, he kind of noticed you shut down a little bit. Was that what was going on?
1: What?
4: Hey, Amanda.
0: Oh, he's already there.
3: Jose, you're supposed to wait.
2: I'm sorry. I forgot to mute him. I'm sorry. That's my bad.
0: Well, you know what? Jose's here. Let's just all come on this call together. Huh?
1: Yeah, let's just go for it. Okay.
3: So was it the car door?
4: Hey, listen, I'm sorry for not holding the car door, Amanda.
1: Okay. No. It wasn't the car door. I couldn't care less about the car door. You were very polite the rest of the night.
0: Okay. Then what was it?
1: Okay. I'm coming clean. I found out something horrible about him. He's into some really weird stuff.
3: Oh, I love weird stuff.
4: Way.
3: Like what?
2: Erica.
0: That kind of weird
3: stuff?
0: I love
3: when it's weird stuff. What is it?
1: I mean, weird is okay, but this is weird. He collects Pokemon cards.
2: Jose collects Pokemon cards?
3: I thought it was something freaky.
2: Yeah.
4: Big deal. What? So what, man? I collect baseball cards. Like, really?
0: All kinds of cards.
1: So what? Come on.
4: So what? Seriously? I collect them. You know, they're worth, like, more than your purse, probably.
3: Okay.
1: This is a grown man, fully grown adult, still buying Pokemon cards.
2: We know grown adults will still play Pokemon Go, so Pokemon is still a thing. It's still a thing.
4: Thank you.
3: Wait, are you one of those guys that, like, stands in line to wait for them in the mornings?
4: I've done that before.
2: Wow.
4: Listen, those kids trading cards, that stuff's valuable.
1: Yeah, they're kids.
4: Children's
1: trading cards.
2: Amanda, how did you find this out? How did you discover? Did he talk about this at dinner? Did you see Pokemon cards on, like, the floor of his car?
1: Yes,
5: all of the above.
0: They were all over?
1: Well, no, they weren't all over. He talked about it at dinner, and it just, he said that he buys packs, looks for specific cards, keeps the good ones protected, has an entire collection at home, and to make everything even worse, admitted that he is part of the weird men that wait in line at Target early in the morning to get the new shipment.
2: He did.
3: Why would you admit that, though?
0: Like, well, on a first date. It's his thing.
2: Yeah.
0: Why hold back?
2: It's better than doing drugs.
1: That's not my thing. That's true. Better than drugs, indeed. But no.
2: Or other women?
1: No. If he collected real Pokemon, maybe. I mean, yeah, no.
3: Is it just an ick? Is that it? Like, now you're like, ew.
1: I mean, I don't care what they're worth. It's just, I've already raised children. I have grown children. I don't need to raise another child. I don't need to deal with toys all over my house.
4: Me, Amanda. You know, we had a great time. And if you revealed to me that you had a Barbie collection, I wouldn't have. I would have gone, that's cool.
0: See, he would support. Your weird things.
4: Me?
1: I don't need to start over with a grown man. I just don't.
4: I have a job. I have my own place. I pay my bill. I took you to Vic and Anthony's for steak. What
1: and
4: part
1: it was
4: of that
1: delicious, and I
4: to...
1: appreciate it. It was lovely, but I can't.
4: So everything else about me was fine?
1: I guess so. I mean,
0: the real takeaway here.
2: Amanda, would there be, is there a way that you could get past this, or is this one of those icks that, like, you've seen? It's an ick within you, and you can't get over it.
1: I just can't. It's not for me. I'm not. I mean, he's going home and organizing his Pokemon cards.
4: Okay.
3: He does sound fun, though, but I see.
1: You know,
4: She touched
1: if
4: pinky.
1: If we were 23, that makes sense, but not at our age.
0: I touch Erica's pinky often.
3: Oh
0: and
3: my gosh,
0: we're
3: she's
0: not
3: so
0: romantically
3: into me.
0: Involved.
1: Yeah, who's touching pinkies?
2: All right, so it sounds like no second date.
3: When she says, I, it's over.
2: Jose, no second date, but I'm not into Pokemon, but you do sound like a cool guy. I'm always looking for friends.
0: Yeah.
2: Can we go hang out sometime?
1: Well,
2: I got your number. Yeah, I would love to hang out with you.
0: I'm always trying to pick
4: up the
0: men on our second date.
4: Thank you for protecting my dignity.
2: So what? I'm trying to find male friends. It's hard to find male friends in this city,
3: but you're
2: dude.
3: Like the little kid that goes up like, do you want to be my friend? It's weird. Don't do it. Like, I tell my kids, don't do that.
2: Jose, you hang on the phone. We'll have a conversation offline with you of these two.
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9: New accident on the southwest side, 610 the South Loop eastbound at Main. Three center lanes blocked. That's got you backed up 25 minutes from Beach Knot. Also getting reports of an accident on Highway 90, the alternate eastbound at Chimney Rock. That's starting to back traffic up 6 to 8 minutes. That's traffic. More with the Q Morning Show next on 93Q.
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0: Oh boy, do I have a story for you guys this morning.
1: Where does our dingus hail out of, Erica?
0: Well, they're out of Charlotte, North Carolina, which I know, I tried to find one that wasn't in Florida, so we could have a little bit of a change. So these two men were pulled over this past weekend after they were driving a couch down a busy road in North Carolina. You heard me right, a couch. The police posted a photo. It's a small couch straddling two electric scooters, and they're sitting on it just chilling, driving down the road.
1: Wait, okay. I probably need to see this picture. So okay, the couch is on the scooters to where if they're driving the scooters, it's like the couch is...
0: It's like a love seat type of couch, right? So it's like for two people, which that's all they needed. It was just them two. Then they got the electric scooters that you can rent. Here's the picture.
1: Oh my gosh.
0: And they tied it to each side. And so then they just press the button. They sat on the couch and they chilled.
1: Honestly, how old are they? Because future engineers.
0: For real. So they're in their like early 20s.
1: Okay. These guys have a bright future. Because when you look at the picture that you just showed me, Erica, you can see where they would be sitting on the couch and steering with the handles.
0: Yeah, and honestly, I hate those scooters. My husband absolutely loves them. They're a death trap to me, but I would sit on a couch and do it.
1: We had somebody on our staff really, really injure themselves. Remember that?
0: Yeah, but like, wouldn't they have to start and go at the exact same time then?
1: Yeah.
0: And the same speed, right?
1: But I mean,
0: the couch is half on one, half on the other.
1: What's the horsepower on one of them things? Could one scooter pull the other scooter? You know what I'm saying? Like, if it's going first, is the other one just automatically going to kick it? We have questions.
0: So many questions.
1: Y'all bring that scooter by here. We need to check it out.
2: 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KKBQ Pasadena, Houston. 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

0: Houston's Catch Me Leader, 93Q. It's Riggs, Caitlin, and Erica. Erica, what's coming up next on the Rico Report?
1: Could a country music star be seeing Ella Langley? When he was asked if he was, he said, next question. Never said no.
0: What?
1: I'm going to tell you who it is and if you're going to be excited about it. I don't know.
0: Not as we're going into an Ella Langley and Riley Green song.
1: Oh, well, it's not Riley. I'll tell you that right now.
2: I was all but 22, I think, at the time. I'd been out on the road, lonely at night. And it'd been a while.

down at a local beer joint with a few of the guys. And this cute little country girl caught my eye. And boy, let me tell you, she was the prettiest thing I'd ever seen in a pair of boots. Well, she walked right up to me, handed me a beer. Gave me a look like, let's get out of here. And that's when I realized that she was every cowboy's dream come true.

0: Riggs, Caitlin, and Erica present The Rico Report. What's trending in Houston and beyond?
1: Could an up-and-coming country music star be dating Ella Langley? I'm going to tell you about that story in a second. First, I want to tell you about this Wisconsin woman who is probably doing what a lot of people dream to do. She's accused of pretending to be a substitute teacher, going into a classroom and just making fun of the kids. Like, she was totally roasting them, making fun of them. And the kids are just sitting there like, Miss.
2: That is diabolical.
1: What is wrong with you? Don't tell me you haven't been around some junior high kids thinking to yourself, I could mess you up.
2: Whatever brings you joy, you know?
1: I could definitely mess you up. So a lot of things apparently are changing with fraternities and sororities because apparently the dean of students over at the University of Arizona suspended six different fraternities and sororities, and the accusations are kind of crazy. Force them to consume large quantities of alcohol, not, you know, within the, I mean, it's normal. That's what a lot of them do, unfortunately.
2: Yeah, hazing.
1: Also consuming live goldfish.
2: Interesting. There's a couple bars that do that, I think.
1: People do that willingly.
2: Yeah.
1: Which is wild. But yeah, apparently a lot of the universities now with, you know, everything that's happening, they are now cutting down on all that hazing. So hazing may be a thing of the past.
2: I don't know if they'll ever be able to really do away with it, but maybe
1: completely,
2: some more
1: right.
2: stern practices, yeah.
1: But they're not allowed to do anything right now besides have their meetings. That's it.
2: Mm. They do it all in secret.
1: So, who is Ella Langley potentially dating?
2: Yeah, who?
1: Tucker Wetmore.
2: Uh-huh.
1: So apparently he was asked by a fan, like, hey, so are you and Ella a thing? And he got super nervous, and he's like, next question. But he was honestly answering everything, like, to the T, even things that you didn't think he was going to.
2: Here's the thing. I get where in the beginning, if you want to be private, but the timeline of their relationship shows that they've been together for maybe
1: a while
2: now. There were those, remember the vacation pictures last year?
1: Yep.
2: And then just a few weeks ago, there was her number one party that him and her were seen walking out of.
1: But I feel like they've been leaving Easter eggs for us. Like, we see you.
2: Why not just live your love out loud?
1: Especially for this long. Come on.
2: Come on. Make everyone jealous, buddy.
1: Come on.
2: Put it on.
1: On
2: a t-shirt.
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4: Looks like most of our earlier problems have cleared up. Still got a couple of roadways that are heavy, though. 69 southbound between Quitman Liberty and Highway 288. That's a 20-minute delay. And if you're traveling 610, the West Loop southbound between Highway 290 and Richmond, add an extra 10 to 12 minutes onto your trip. That's traffic. More with the Q Morning Show next on 93Q.
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9: The state of Texas versus Juan and Mary Sanchez. The charge? Child abuse. For refusing to recognize their son as a girl.
12: Sounds insane, right? Well, Gina Hinojosa supports the radical policy of taxpayers paying for sex change surgery for kids and the assault on parental rights. And Hinojosa believes schools should be able to transition children behind their parents' backs. But that's just the beginning. Gina Hinojosa supports allowing boys and girls sports and in their locker rooms. It's gross, unfair, and harmful to girls. And what does Gina Hinojosa say about it? Listen to this.
13: I really don't understand how girls would be hurt by this. 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
12: Gina Hinojosa, radical, dangerous. We cannot allow her to become governor of Texas.
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We have already gotten a crazy response. It's Riggs, Caitlin, and Erica for our pep rally for Parker, which kicked off this week. And a ton of people asking how do we make sure that our school is entered to win. 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And it's got to be admitted by Sunday. 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Here's John Pardee. Same old.

0: This is as loud as a gym gets. The trophy case will rattle. The lunch trays will shake. The coach's whistle might fly right off. And 93Q and Parker McCollum will be standing in the middle of it all.
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two Lukes. Because, you know, we never get enough Luke. We got to do them together. Finders Keepers, it's new music. Luke Bryan featuring Luke Combs on 93Q. 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

It's Houston's country leader, 93Q Riggs, Caitlin, and Eric. I was just talking with J-Mac from 97.9 The Box next door. We're talking about how we're headed out to RenFest tomorrow for Media Day, and I am so excited. You know, it is my absolute favorite. If you're looking to get your RenFest tickets, we got it with Caitlin Can't Lose tomorrow morning right here with Riggs, Caitlin, and Erica. Don't forget to follow along on social at 93Q Houston to see all the shenanigans we get into tomorrow with RenFest. It's 93Q with Sam Hunt. Got a girl from the south side, got braids in her hair. First time I seen her walk by, and I about fell up on my chair.

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Happy Wednesday to you. Mason here with you. Thanks for hanging out with Houston's country leader. It's 93Q and our 10,000 for the troops. 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

Houston's country leader. It's 93Q. Announced earlier this week, this guy, Kel Wetzel, and his buddy, Parker McCollum, coming to 713 Music Hall this December. Tickets going to go on sale this Friday. Go right now with Ella. It's Jaden.

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It's 93Q. Going down this weekend, Scarecrow Music Festival out there in Chapel Hill. 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Roger Kreger, Bree Bagwell, all going to be hitting the stage out there. 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

No longer the number one song of the country, as Ella Langley toppled by Taylor Swift and the Swifties. Taylor taking the top spot with Patient Zero. Maybe Ella returns next week, though. All about

It's 93Q, Houston's country leader, Gavin Adcock. Just dropped a brand new album this past Friday, The Day I Hang It Up, featuring 26 tracks. That's a lot. It's almost like a double album. If you haven't already checked it out, put that on your to-do list. Gavin right now. It's the last one to know, 93Q.

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Love that song. It's Empty Words on 93Q, Houston's country leader. 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It continues right now with the latest from Morgan Wallen. It's Been By Now.

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You could win tickets to see Stella Lefty. She's going to be in town in January at the House of Blues. 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
11: 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And Hinojosa believes schools should be able to transition children behind their parents' backs. 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
11: 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We cannot allow her to become governor of Texas.
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0: 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You could have Parker McCollum make a surprise appearance at your high school. 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

George on your 90s Country Lunch here on this Wednesday afternoon. Got a 90s song in mind, huh? Do ya? Bet you do. Hit me up at Mason on 93Q on Instagram. We'll get to some more 90s hits throughout the hour. Right now, though, Ella.

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Tim McGraw, getting down on the farm on your 90s country lunch here on this Wednesday afternoon. 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
8: I'm Christian Lazama. My son was baby Chris. It was an armed robbery. Three criminals out on bond, parole, and probation. When Chris fought back, they shot him five times. Even after the murder, a Democrat judge let them out again. 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
9: 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And over 200 victims have died at their hands. One of them was baby Chris. 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So please, hear Christian's call.
8: 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My son was baby Chris. 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

Houston's country leader, you are listening to it. It's 93Q. Happy Wednesday to you. Mason here with you. And coming up tomorrow morning, another shot for you to win $1,000 with Caitlin Can't Lose. 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

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And Country by the Grace of God. KKBQ Pasadena, Houston. 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

93Q, Houston's country leader. Another gorgeous day today. We've been blessed with several days of nice weather. It's almost like fall is really, really trying today. Looking at your forecast for the rest of the day. Partly cloudy skies, high of only 90. We'll take that. Right now, 88 here in the Galleria.

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It's 93Q. Stella Lefty going to be in town this coming January, House of Blues, and you could win tickets. She's been blowing up this year. She'll be in town early part of 2027. 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

0: Riggs, Caitlin, and Erica in the morning. And the home of 10,000 for the troops.
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0: This is as loud as a gym gets. The trophy case will rattle. The lunch trays will shake. The coach's whistle might fly right off. And 93Q and Parker McCollum will be standing in the middle of it all.
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6: The state of Texas versus Juan and Mary Sanchez. 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Child abuse. For refusing to recognize their son as a girl.
7: Sounds insane, right? Well, Gina Hinojosa supports the radical policy of taxpayers paying for sex change surgery for kids and the assault on parental rights. And Hinojosa believes schools should be able to transition children behind their parents' backs. But that's just the beginning. Gina Hinojosa supports allowing boys and girls sports and in their locker rooms. It's gross, unfair, and harmful to girls. And what does Gina Hinojosa say about it? Listen to this.
8: I really don't understand how girls would be hurt by this. A threat to our little girls that doesn't exist.
7: Gina Hinojosa, radical, dangerous. We cannot allow her to become governor of Texas.
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It's 93Q. If you missed out on another brand new episode of Second Date Update earlier this morning, Jose and Amanda went out, and now Jose getting the ghost mode, silent treatment from Amanda. 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
12: defending trans Texans is something we have to do every day.
2: Tallarico supported using taxpayer dollars for sex change surgeries on young children, claimed denying your child's gender identity is abusive, said the trans community needs abortion care too, and even called Jesus a radical feminist and said God is non-binary.
12: Defending trans Texans is something we have to do every day.
2: But it gets worse. James Tallarico voted to allow biological men access to women's bathrooms in schools and for biological boys to play in girls' sports, saying some things are more important than fair competition in sports.
12: Defending trans Texans is something we have to do every day.
2: Radical liberal James Tallarico, for they, them, not you. 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

Co Wetzel, teaming up with Ella Langley right there for Jaded on 93Q, Houston's country leader. 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
1: 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Man, that talk is getting old. You better mind your business, man. Watch your mouth before I have to knock that loud mouth out. 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Y'all ain't listening to more dirt.

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0: We are Houston's country leader. It's 93Q. That is going to do it for me on this Wednesday. I am out the door. Stick around low on her way in next. Crank up this new stuff, though. Miranda and her buddy Ella Langley teaming up. Snakeskin boots right now on 93Q.
1: Once upon another time, when angels roam Mulholland Drive, long before she left Los Angeles. Like roses on the black lapel, one by one they all just fell like stars into the hills of Beverly.

Aaron in Texas. And Country by the Grace of God. KKBQ Pasadena, Houston. You're in 93Q Country. 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

0: What time zone am I on? What country am I in?
1: It doesn't matter. It's 5 o'clock somewhere.
0: It's always on 5 in Margaritaville, come to think of it.
1: Yeah, I heard that.
0: You've been there, haven't you?
1: Yes, sir.
0: I've seen your boat there.
1: I've been to Margaritaville a few times.
0: All right. Well, that's good.
1: Stumble my way back.
0: Okay. Well, we just want to make sure you can keep it between the navigational beacons.
1: Between the buoys. I got it.
0: All right. Well, it's 5 o'clock. Let's go somewhere.
1: I'm ready. Crank it up.
0: Let's get out of here.
1: I'm gone.

0: 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They're here on 93Q.
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Cody Johnson on 93Q, Houston's country leader. He is up for Entertainer of the Year, Male Vocalist of the Year at the 60th Annual CMA Awards, all going down in Nashville this November. November 18th, to be exact. You can watch it live on ABC or next day on Hulu. I'll be there, so follow along for all the behind-the-scenes content at It's Low Radio.

0: This is as loud as a gym gets. The trophy case will rattle. The lunch trays will shake. The coach's whistle might fly right off. And 93Q and Parker McCollum will be standing in the middle of it all.
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He's up for New Artist of the Year at the 60th Annual CMA Awards. And this lady up for 9 awards this November. It's Ella Langley.

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Hey, it's Lo, and we are bringing Parker McCollum to one Houston area high school for an unforgettable pep rally. 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

Co-Wetzel 93Q, Houston's country leader. Him and Parker just announced their Naughty or Nice tour. Christmas has come early, Houston. They're going to be taking over 713 Music Hall December 3rd, and we've got your tickets in starting tomorrow morning at

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5: Heavy drive getting from Conroe into the Woodlands, 45 south toward 242, two right lanes blocked, and that's solid back from Gladstone. Downtown, 45 northbound at Franklin, got a broken down in the left lane, adding a couple minutes from Allen Parkway and Houston Avenue. And then South Beltway, there's a stall east at Fondren in the right lane. That's traffic. More with the Low Show next on 93Q.
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4: Got a heavy stack up due to an 18-wheeler accident coming into the Woodlands, 45 South at 242. Only the left side is getting through, and that's at a crawl back from Gladsdale. Also causing northbound onlooker delays coming out of Spring. And they just cleared a West Beltway northbound accident at Briar Forest, so that's been unwinding. That's traffic. More with the Low Show next on 93Q.
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10: The state of Texas versus Juan and Mary Sanchez. The charge? Child abuse. For refusing to recognize their son as a girl.
11: Sounds insane, right? Well, Gina Hinojosa supports the radical policy of taxpayers paying for sex change surgery for kids and the assault on parental rights. And Hinojosa believes schools should be able to transition children behind their parents' backs. But that's just the beginning. Gina Hinojosa supports allowing boys and girls sports and in their locker rooms. It's gross, unfair,

0: and harmful to girls. And what does Gina Hinojosa say about it? Listen to this.
1: I really don't understand how girls would be hurt by this. A threat to our little girls that doesn't exist.
0: Gina Hinojosa, radical, dangerous. We cannot allow her to become governor of Texas.
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Are you a pop culture buff? Pop culture junkie, if you will? It's 93Q. Hey, it's low. Well, Caitlin is. And she doesn't think you could beat her in a pop culture quiz. 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If you win, she gives you $1,000 of her cash.

Burn in Texas. And Country by the Grace of God, KKBQ Pasadena, Houston. 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

0: sense.
1: Well, it was bound to happen. You know Ella Langley, she now holds the record for longest time spent at number one on the Billboard Hot 100 chart with this song, 24 consecutive weeks for Choosin' Texas. But she has been dethroned this week by none other than Taylor Swift. Of course!

Megan Maroney has somehow figured out how to turn terrible men into extremely successful songs, which is both a talent and an incredible public service. That's a quote from Tate McRae, who nominated Megan Maroney as one of the world's most influential rising stars for Time 100 Next 2026.

We are Houston's country leader. It's 93Q. Hey, it's low. And I want to throw it back a little bit right here with my girl, Shania. One of my favorite songs from her. Ow. That don't impress me much.

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3: The Montgomery County issue still remains on 45 South at 242. Three of the right lanes blocked, and that's backed up beyond Gladsdale with northbound onlooker slowdowns from Louetta. Then LaPorte to 146. We've got an issue at Wharton Weems causing some slowing there on both sides. Southbound is stacked up coming off of 225. Northbound delay stretching from Red Bluff. That's traffic. More with the Low Show next on 93Q.
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15: The state of Texas versus Juan and Mary Sanchez. The charge? Child abuse. For refusing to recognize their son as a girl.
16: Sounds insane, right? Well, Gina Hinojosa supports the radical policy of taxpayers paying for sex change surgery for kids and the assault on parental rights. And Hinojosa believes schools should be able to transition children behind their parents' backs. But that's just the beginning. Gina Hinojosa supports allowing boys and girls sports and in their locker rooms. It's gross, unfair, and harmful to girls. And what does Gina Hinojosa say about it? Listen to this.
0: I really don't understand how girls would be hurt by this. A threat to our little girls that doesn't exist.
16: Gina Hinojosa, radical, dangerous. We cannot allow her to become governor of Texas.
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0: This is as loud as a gym gets. The trophy case will rattle. The lunch trays will shake. The coach's whistle might fly right off. And 93Q and Parker McCollum will be standing in the middle of it all.
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4: Looks like they're making some progress in the Woodlands, 45 South at 242, but it is still at a crawl coming out of Conroe back from beyond Gladstell. The northbound onlooker delays are starting to ease up a bit, but you still got some brake tapping there coming from Louetta. And then East Beltway northbound, got a report of an issue approaching Wallaceville. That stop and go from I-10. LaPorte delays 146 north and southbound as you're trying to head toward Wharton Weems. That's traffic. More with the Low Show next on 93Q.
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Hey, it's Lo. And are you like me and you can't get away from that creepy Rumpelstiltskin meme all over TikTok and Instagram? 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
2: I don't know if you were looking at me or not. 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I don't mean to bother you, but I couldn't.

And I know it starts with hello, and the next thing you know, you try to be nice, and some guy's getting too close, trying to pick you up, trying to get you to run. And I'm sure one of your friends is about to come over here, 'cause she's supposed to

had a great margarita yesterday at a Cadillac bar for National Taco Day. It was also Taco Tuesday yesterday. And my hubby and I are moving right around the corner from there, so that might be our new little

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2: There is still the LaPorte issue, 146 southbound at Wharton Weems, continuing to slow things back toward 225. You've also got a northbound slow go from Red Bluff. Still have delays moving through the center part of town. Also, I-10 Katy Freeway. That one's still a bit tough from the Beltway to Barker Cypress. Still taking about a half hour. That's traffic. More with the Low Show next on 93Q.
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and Parker are hitting the road together again for their Naughty or Nice tour. 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

93Q, we are Houston's country leader. Hey, it's Lo, and I would love to get connected with you on social media. About to be a busy last few months of the year. I'm going to be headed to Nashville for the CMA Awards next month, so you're going to want all of that behind-the-scenes content, you know what I mean? I might be talking to this guy. It's Lo.

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4: We still have a slow go on the West Loop heading south toward the Southwest Freeway. Got a stall reported on that inside shoulder, and that's going to keep things slow back from 290. North Loop, you still got some brakes heading over east and west over toward 45. And LaPorte, a 146 issue southbound at Wharton Weems, and that's going to be stop and go back toward 225. That's traffic. More with the Low Show next on 93Q.
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Hudson Westbrook on 93Q, Houston's country leader. He's dropping his new album very, very soon. November 6th it will drop, but he's given us little breadcrumbs. One song here, one song there. I have a feeling it's going to be a really, really good project. I can't wait for the full album release.

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